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Respond to 23462 Highway 245 for an 87-year-old male having trouble breathing. We're checking on the availability of life flight now.

0: 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The RP said if Lifeline can't go, she can meet the ambulance on Dooley Mountain somewhere.
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0: 22. Can't remember if I said it, but we were en route when I copied rendezvous on Dooley.
1: Affirm. SHIELD is declining life flight, so we'll let them know even if they can launch. She is going to be driving a white Jeep Grand Cherokee with her hazards going. We'll rendezvous somewhere on Dooley.
0: 2022 copies.

0: 3701, be advised our RP is driving to Dooley Mountain to meet station 20.
1: I'm headed that way. I'm about 5 minutes out.
0: Copy.

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0: 3701. Did you tell me that they were driving him to Baker?
1: Affirmed. She advised she was going to drive him to Baker and meet the Station 20 ambulance on, she believed, on Dooley.
0: Yeah, I think I just met him and going down the road, so I'll try to catch up with him, see how things are going.
1: Copy. She should be in a white Ford Explorer. We advised her to put her hazards on. White Jeep Cherokee.

0: 603.
1: I'm clear of the park. It's 11 advisory already. We're en route to 1323
0: 3rd.
1: Offer. I'll be en route with him.
0: Copy.
2: 611, can I get Billy Carter's phase page sent to my team? And can I also get time of detainment and a case number?
0: Copy, I'm going to duplicate this call then.

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0: you go ahead and advise 3722 to stand down. I'm right behind these folks. I'm just going to follow them on up here to meet 20.
1: Unit 01, copy. Other 37 units, did you copy? Stand down.

0: best 2022. Are at the top of Dooley Mountain at the pullout. 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
1: Copy. 3701, did you copy?
2: We're right at milepost 27.

0: Lily's been released to her mother. She's been cited and released for MIP marijuana, interfering, DISCON 2, and harassment. There's going to be other charges that come about throughout this. I'll be 12-1 with a report for now.
1: Copy, 1746.

0: 911, if you give us a call for dispo for the original reason you were there, that would be great.
1: Yeah, I need to give you names as well. I'll give you a 12-4 here in a minute.
0: A copy, and 603 be advised, I still have two pending.
1: 6 is a good first.
0: Contact Jenny Humble. She was having an issue with Amber Bolt, so we advised them to be separated, which they were. She was waiting at the laundromat on Birch. 541-519-4288.
1: Confirm she's still at the laundromat or she left already?
0: That came in over an hour ago. I don't know if she's left yet.
1: I'll give her a call first then.
0: Copy, and I think the other one, the RP wants to talk to 620. It can probably wait till he comes on duty.

0: 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I'm clear. The patient's loaded in with Pioneer en route to Baker.
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0: 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Would like to speak with you.
1: I copy. You can send it, sir.

0: 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I'm still working on it.
1: 1824.

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0: I'll be clear with information. Can you put me back on that phone contact?
1: 1935.

Station 20, respond 470 5th Street East in Huntington, Oregon, for a 79-year-old male who fell and injured himself. He is conscious and breathing.

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0: Patient update. He states he thinks he broke his hip. 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

0: 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We have our 4 liters in the camera at this time. It's 15, same rate 15, same calculated at this time. 15 is at 8, and so 110.
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Our mileage is 2018.

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0: 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There's a shed. She believes that Stacy and Jason are screaming and fighting with each other.
1: City units copy. We'll be in there.
0: 138.

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1: 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Is that RP1 contact?
0: That is negative, unless you needed to speak with her.
1: Copy, so the answer will be clear. There was nobody making any noise when we were on scene.

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1: 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I'll also be there.
0: 429.

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0: Six one zero, I copy that. Can you check her status for me?

0: 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First I have Amber, born in 84, showing clear and valid.
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1: I copy you, sorry.

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She doesn't have a cell.

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We have a patient there, 56-year-old female, possibly vomiting blood.

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station 39, this is second page. We have a patient at the fire station, 42000 Moody Road, 56-year-old female, possibly vomiting blood. Again, second page.

0: 323, I am showing a no contact order between the two. He's otherwise clear, valid.
1: 533, I copy.
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9-11.

0: 5 to dispatch. 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
1: I only have 3914 responding. I do have a deputy on scene. Just so.
0: 3914 and the 9 have responded. That's two of us. Is that correct?
1: Affirmative.
0: Thank you.
1: 815.
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0: 5CC.
1: 5CC. 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It's just the two of us with Lori and Ray right now. 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
0: Thank you.

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0: 651, can you start me a tow two vehicles at 1783 Valley that were tagged on August 25th for removal?
1: Copy, you said two of them?

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0: 651 Superior on the phone wants to know the vehicles and condition of the tires.
1: First vehicle, white Ford F-150, all four tires are up. Second vehicle is a gray Honda Civic. 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
1: 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I'm in the 1900 block of Auburn for a parking complaint.
0: Copy. Superior asked if you could go back when you can to Valley.
1: Affirm. I'll head that way.

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1: That would be 651-620.
0: Another one.
2: 602-12 TSO.
0: Break. 612, request for contact.
3: 612.
0: Could we respond to 1925 Auburn Avenue to the sports store there? First of Gary, the owner, said, wants to talk to officers about someone possibly sleeping in their back alley.
3: One, two, copy.
0: And he was not sure if someone was still there or not.
3: Copy.

0: 615, request for contact.
1: 615.
0: 615, can you contact Jessica? She works at the animal clinic. I have her phone number if you need it. She wants to talk to officers about a bad check from Kyle Bork.
1: Copy, go ahead with the phone number.
0: 541-523-3611.

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0: was born 87 Ishrine, clear no wants. He is not trespassed from there as of yet. There's only been an FED2 so far.
1: Copy. Thank you.
0: 908.
1: Can I get a case number for these inbounds?
0: Case number 973.
1: Copy 973, thank you.

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1: 四分five.
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0: Carbon break 604 status.

0: break 612 status?
1: 612, code 4 and all of dispo when you're ready.
0: Brian.
1: Spoke with the RP. That individual is not there right now. I gave him a business card. He's going to check surveillance and see if he can catch him on there. And he was told to call back if he enters the property again for a trespass only at this time from 12-1.
0: Copy. Request for contact when you're ready.
1: 41.
0: So will you respond to the police department? I have an Eileen Hatch in the front lobby. She wants to talk to officers about a trailer that Tyler and Christina Dewey have not returned to her.

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0: Can we contact a Sarah Moore, 541-952-1708? She wants to talk to officers about an issue she's been having with her roommate.
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2: 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She's going to pursue some civil action for the situation. 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
0: Copy. Is it for the Valley Avenue one or a different call, just so I put it in the right spot? And go ahead.
2: It's for the Valley Avenue.
0: Copy, go ahead.

0: 25 on that vehicle or that plate return cleared at once.
1: Copy. Can you show that I tagged that vehicle for removal?

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0: Superior has possession of both those vehicles. You can show us clear.
1: Copy. Could you call in the dispatch when you have a moment?

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0: If you're close to milepost 31 or 32 on 86, we're getting a call of a possible motorcycle crash into the water.
1: 5-3-3, I copy. I'm at mile 38, I'll be in route.
0: On the way as well.

in the 39 respond, Highway 86, milepost 32. 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The patient is going to be unresponsive at this time. They're working on getting him out of the water.

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1: 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Milepost 36 right now.
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0: 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We need to know if Life Flight is available.
1: 3925, copy. I will call them. Patient is out of the water and talking. His helmet came off, and I am on the phone with State Police and working on Life Flight.

0: 1-2-3. I'm going to dispatch Life Flight and land them on the road, if you agree with that.
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0: 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Respond, Highway 86, outpost 3030. 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I sent them outpost 30. In Station 31, outpost 30 on Highway 86.
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Peter County Star, respond. Highway 86, milepost 31.5. We have a report of a motorcycle crash. We do already have 3 search and rescue responders responding at this time.

20, respond Highway 7, milepost 40.5 for a motor vehicle crash. Two elderly subjects, one of them patient update awake and conscious at this time and bleeding from the nose. Gathering further.

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0: We're on Canyon here.
1: 3925, I will work on getting ODOT to mile post 32, and then also I'm sending them in lifelike to mile post 30, 30.
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0: Station 28, respond. Highway 7, milepost 40. We have a report of a motor vehicle crash, single crash, two occupants. So far, a female with a bloody nose. I have 32 and 20 en route.
1: Route.
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0: 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Respond to Ace Hardware, contact Ace versus Seger. I have the phone number if you need it as well. He's been needing to report a theft that occurred on the 12th.
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0: 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I have a request for contact if you're available.
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0: Copy that.
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0: Hunter has the vehicle on Highway 7. 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ODOT's released. 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
0: 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We had contact with one of the residents there, informed her of the dog order ordinance. Negative contact with the other person, left the door hanger notice.

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0: 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Respond to the back door.
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1: I was here at the emergency room, so I helped the ER staff with Mr. Rust. You're Officer Control 43.
2: Copy. Thank you. 1200 hours. 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You have a copy?
3: 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I have 620 in my vehicle.
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0: 651.
1: 651, location is going to be Rose Street, and the reporter just kept telling me by a cattle guard. I have his phone number if we need it for better location, but he's out with a bike that he found. Requesting in-person contact.
0: 651, copy. Do we have that RP's name?
1: And Andy Smith.
0: 651, copy. I'll head down to Rose Street.
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1: We're clear and available. I tried to do more digging, because obviously there's not a cattle bar down there. I think he's talking about in front of 950 Rose Street.
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0: 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Are you able to speak with Jen from Mayday? 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
0: There is nobody here at 950 Rose Street. Can I have the RP's number, please?
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0: I'll be out at the end of Rose Street by the tracks with that RV and that bicycle.
1: Copy that.

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0: Reporter is going to be Charlie's, location 2101 Main Street. We're on the phone with them saying, they're saying there's a male subject in the building roaming around. We're still gathering further.
1: Copy.
0: Call 45 out. They are wanting him trespassed from Charlie's. He was seen on Main Street going towards Bella's. He was wearing a gray hoodie and dark gray sweatpants.
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0: 5. 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

0: Jonathan was verbally trespassed from Charlie's. He had two bottles of Beatbox. He told me he stole them, but he can't remember where they came from. I'll be back out at Charlie's.
1: 12:57 hours.

0: 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Show me clear. Jody is going to get a hold of property management to see about getting Jonathan trespassed from the rest of the property for now. He'll just be trespassed from Charlie's.
1: Copy that, 1300.

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0: Will you clear with an arrest? Will you also note that Kyler was verbally trespassed from Ace Hardware?
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1: 651, Kate Rockwell with the Health Department would like a phone call from you. I have her phone number if you need it.
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0: 3-0.
1: We've made contact with the residence's address. Got one by name and date of birth, please.
0: 6-2-0.
1: First of John, last of Tixera. That'll be Tom, Edward, Ida, X-ray, Edward, Ida, Robert, Adam, October 3rd, 84.
0: Copy that.

0: 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He's cleared at once.
1: Copy. Thank you.
0: 1427.

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0: Got two SUVs, stand by for blades.

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0: 615, driver of that going to be last of Ritter, first of Tammy. Could you run her, and I'll have the other 12-7 when you're ready.
1: Copy, go ahead.
0: Oregon, William David Robert, 30.
1: Repeat.
0: William David Robert, 130, Oregon.
1: Copy.

0: I'm going to read back on your driver.
1: Go ahead.
0: 6 and 5. Tammy Ritter, born 59, is showing clear and valid. She does show a protection order where she's a protected person.
1: Copy.

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One three four seven three two zero.

0: 5. Asta Petty, born in 39, clear and valid.
1: Copy. Both drivers claiming to be uninjured.

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1: Day 5.
0: 12-1, citation issued.
1: Forty-four.

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1: The Chevy is not going to be able to move. It's partially out, blocking the road on D Street. Could I get a non-preference 1219? From 1-2. 1241. Do you need an additional for traffic control? If you're available, that would be helpful. The vehicle on D Street, if you could just park behind that.
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1: I don't believe so. All four tires are up.

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1: Superior is en route. ETA is drive time.
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0: County, Station 24, respond to the Elkhorn Village Apartments, 3085 Resort Street. Unit number 23, we had Alpine Alarm calling a medical alarm, negative contact with a subscriber. We'll see if we can.
1: Can I get the lockdown?
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1: Copy.
0: 1503. 525, you can disregard.

0: 2020. We haven't been able to contact anyone yet. The alarm company did say to cancel, but they didn't give us a reason why, so let's keep going until we can get that.
1: Copy that. Thanks.

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1: The alarm company said that they spoke with the site manager, First of Jenny, who said that the cat set off the alarm and we can cancel.
0: Copy the cat, and we are clear returning.
1: We have a copy.
2: We cancel. You can show it's available.
1: 1508.
3: 41.
2: He's going to spin around and grab Tammy's first. This one's drivable, so they brought it to the edge of the road. He'll come back and tow his efforts.
3: Copy.

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1: 533, I copy the call screen. 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
1: Dispatch Station 20, we copy the call.
2: Just 21's responding.
0: 2021 responding, copy.

0: 2021. They're saying that he may be combative with responders due to him being nonverbal, but they said that they did not believe law enforcement is needed at this time.
1: Copy that. Thank you.

0: Copy. I'll be in route to the area.
1: Copy. And the reporter is worried that the child might go near their dog and then the dog might bite the child.
0: Thank you, Kelly.
1: 1525.

0: 612, can I divert you to child welfare care?
1: 612.
0: Could we respond 1935 Chestnut? Anonymous RP says that she's watching on her camera that there's a little boy playing in her yard, but she does not see any adults around.

0: exchanged information. You can show me 12-1, and I can take that child welfare check if 612 has another call.
1: Copy, break 612. What would you like me to do?
2: 612, we can both respond for now.
0: Yeah. 615, can I get those numerics on Chestnut?
1: 1935, Chestnut.
0: Copy.
1: 1526.

0: still pretty one.
1: Looks like he's out with the juvenile. You can clear this call.
0: Still five.
1: He's out with his juvenile and a parent. You can clear this call.
0: Copy.

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1: 6 and 5.
0: Show me 12-1. Was there another call?
1: Negative. 6-1-2 is just working on one. That's all I have.
0: Copy.
1: 15-29.

0: 33. I attempted phone contact. I will try again once I make it back to the Oxbow office. You can clear this call.
1: I will 12 forward names and as well.
2: 1534.

0: 21. We've arrived St. Al's, 2 miles even.
1: 15-39.

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1: 533, copy. 612.
0: 612, show me clear that request for contact. Those two parties sorted it out while I was out on that other call.
1: 612, copy.

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1: 1540.
2: Dispatch, 53. I made contact with the owner of that phone number in Richland. Everything is code 4, and they were educated on proper use and procedure of talking to dispatch.
1: Copy that. 1549.
0: Dispatch 530.
1: 530.
0: 530, the range is clear. We're 12-1.

0: 604.
1: Go ahead.
0: For we have a person, Chandra, who says that she's with Union County Juvenile. She was wanting to speak with you if you're available.
1: Affirm.
0: 1551. Break 615, welfare check.
2: 615.
0: 615, can we respond to Maurice's 1090 Campbell Street? Employees there see a male lying out on the sidewalk. They say that he's moving and he's been there for about 5 minutes, but they would like him checked on.
2: Copy, Israel.
0: 615, copy, reportedly wearing a baseball cap, jeans, and a camo sweatshirt.
1: Copy.
0: 1550.

0: 5.
1: Can you check locals for Last of King, First of Gary? He says he's code 4, just trying to nap.
0: Copy, I have 2 of them, born in 50 or 62.
1: Standby. 615, it'll be 1958.
0: Copy, standby.

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0: subject states he feels dizzy, recently had a stroke. 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

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Unknown injuries at this time. Patient is conscious and breathing, but starting to close her eyes.

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Patient is awake and alert now. 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

0: phone to press for contact. Could we contact Donald Mawinney, 458-329-5015? He wants to talk to officers about problems with his shop and Casey Suter and Junior Garcia.
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2022. 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
1: 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The subject has recovered their property.